What my New York ladies at? What my New York ladies at? Y'all gotta be the cheerleaders for tonight. I'm my New York ladies, y'all gotta be the cheerleaders for tonight. Cut them off, so don't get.

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15: 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Hey, guess what? 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

0: This how we get it in.
1: My text is clearing.
0: Yeah, I just don't know how loud.
1: And I got a couple
0: things. I got lapped up.
1: Let me know. It's a fact. If you a smoke, cause boy, I can
0: come
1: smoke.
0: On with it. Happy birthday to Ash, the big Gemini, not the little one.
1: Face down.
0: One time a Dub C in the building.
1: Like
0: one time all my teachers in the building. Last day of school.
1: Okay, okay, okay, okay, okay.
0: They celebrate.
1: Look it up.

0: 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It's time for your nosy neighbor news. If you are trying to go to the Be More Grateful Festival this weekend,
1: let's go.
0: You better be listening for your chance to win in our 8 o'clock hour. It's Thursday, so you know we got a situation and we can't wait to hear from you.
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0: 2024. It's time for your Nosy Neighbor News. If you are trying to go to the Be More Grateful Festival this weekend,
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0: 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It's Thursday, so you know we got a situation and we can't wait to hear from you.
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0: 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Somebody tell them people Mr. Hem is here.
1: Whoa, whoa, whoa, whoa, whoa, whoa.
0: Mr. Hem is

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1: Whoa, whoa, whoa, whoa, whoa, whoa.
0: Mr. Hem is here.
1: Whoa, whoa, whoa, whoa, whoa, whoa.
0: Mr. Hem.

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0: 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If you are trying to go to the Be More Grateful Festival this weekend,
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0: You better be listening for your chance to win in our 8 o'clock hour. It's Thursday, so you know we got a situation and we can't wait to hear from you.
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0: 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It's time for your Nosy Neighbor News. 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
0: 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It's Thursday, so you know we got a situation and we can't wait to hear from you.
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0: 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If you are trying to go to the Be More Grateful Festival this weekend,
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0: 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It's time for your Nosy Neighbor News. 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
0: 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It's Thursday, so you know we got a situation, and we can't wait to hear from you.
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0: And Young Miami has officially been added to the lineup. 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

0: the trendsetters, and history-making black professionals. 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Salute No Limit Larry.
1: A staple in the city, holding down his community. CLT to the heart.
0: That's right.
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Funny thing about your problems, they ain't mine. 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Getting religious with it. Time crossing these state lines.

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0: 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It's Thursday, so you know we got a situation and we can't wait to hear from you.
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0: 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Somebody tell them people Mr. Hem is here.
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0: 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She will be receiving the Icon of the Year Award at this year's BET Awards. 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
0: 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I'm Miss Jessica the Girl Next Door. 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

all this motion I'm having. 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

0: 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It's time for your Nosy Neighbor News. 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

0: cleanse of me. 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
0: This so fast. 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

0: 5.98 WPG, Charlotte's Blood for New Hip Hop and R&B. It is No Limit Larry. It is the Morning Madhouse clocking in on a Thursday, man. What's up, y'all? 72 degrees in Charlotte, America. Today's high is going to be right in at 92. Slight chance of rain and pop-up showers in the area today. A little bit of cloud cover, but a whole lot of sunshine today. Yeah, them pop-up showers, about 35% chance of that. But other than that, we're going to be hot today, y'all. All right. In the mad eye with me this morning, y'all say what's up to Miss Jessica, the girl net dope.
1: Good morning to you. Good morning to you. We're all in our places with bright smiling faces, and this is the way we start our new day. Good morning, everyone.
0: What's up, Miss Jessica? How you feeling?
1: I'm wonderful. How are you doing?
0: I'm good. I'm so in the mad eye with me this morning. Y'all say what's up to baby?
2: I say good morning.
0: Gavin.
2: Good morning.
0: Rock
2: you. Good morning.
0: Spartanburg.
2: Good morning.
0: All the way back to Charlotte,
2: good
0: man.
2: What's happening, man?
0: Y'all thought y'all had y'all one, didn't you? Up 30.
3: That's crazy.
0: Had the big chest out. Jessica, they walking around the club like the game was over. The next thing you know, boy, somebody woke them New York Knicks up and that ball started going in. And like they say in basketball, ooh, they got tight. They started getting tight. Going into the fourth quarter, it was a 15-point game. Uh-oh. If you went to sleep on the game, the Knicks came back and won 107 to 106 after being down a 30 ball. I told me that last night. It's a long game, my boy. I looked him dead in the face. Said, it ain't over. It's a long game. Don't cry in the car. Don't be one of the ones talk all that, then cry in the car. Guess what he did? Cried in the car. Let's go, New York. One win away from bringing the title back to the East Coast, man. Let's go, New York City. Boy, it was so many New York fans last night at Stats. They was all asking for this guy right here. I don't know why y'all be thinking he coming outside. He not coming outside.
3: Who, me?
0: Yeah.
3: Yeah, no, I'm not coming outside.
0: Yeah, he not coming outside. But it was crazy, man. It almost felt like we was in New York last night. That's how crazy it was. It was so much New York Knicks gear everywhere. Boy, it was so many fitted caps. Timberlands. Yeah, it was one of the ones, though, man. Shout out to everybody who came out, watched the game, and as the game turned, boy, ooh. A lot of people left, though. A lot of people left, like, middle of the third.
3: They thought it was over.
0: That was one of the ones. I left and watched the rest of the game at home. But I was happy that I went home and watched the game. I'm glad I stayed up and watched it, man. Once again, if you fell asleep on the game, you got to wake up this morning, you got to check the box score. And the Knicks came back and won 107 to 106. They now lead the series 3-1, one win away from bringing a world title back to New York City and back to the East Coast. Today's inspiration, the power word of the morning is coming from Pastor R.J. Davis.
4: I'm Pastor R.J. Davis, and this is your moment of inspiration. The Bible tells us, let us throw off everything that hinders and the sin that so easily entangles, and let us run with perseverance the race marked out for us. Maybe you're exhausted because you're running everyone else's race except your own. You have one race, one calling, one lane, one course marked out specifically for you. You can't run every race. You'll collapse from exhaustion. You'll pull muscles, blow out your knee, and never finish anything. But you can run your race with perseverance, with focus, and with joy. What's hindering you? What's entangling you? What's weighing you down? Most likely, it's the good things that aren't your things, other people's races that you've picked up along the way. So today, throw it off, strip it away, let it go. It's not yours to carry. Focus on your lane and run the race you were made with everything that you've got. I'm Pastor R.J. Davis, and this has been your moment of inspiration.
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0: Today's inspirational power song of the morning is coming from Major. I pray for you. I said a prayer. Check it out right now.

Comeback in NBA Finals history went down last night. If you stayed and watched that game, you witnessed history last night. Okay, New York. Oh, yeah. I'm so elated. I'm so happy. Come see me. Come see me. Ain't no cap in my city. Come see me, bitch. Dog. You, come on, let your boy. Nolan Blair, the Morning Madhouse. High today. It's going to be right there, 92, 72 degrees. Are you at the house this morning? Y'all know what time it is. Time for your badass question of the day. Hashtag MHQOTD.

0: Madhouse question of the day. We are asking you, if your life had a warning label, what would it be?
1: Don't come over here playing. That'll be part one, and then part two. If you not gonna love me like Ella Mae, get out my face.
2: There you go, right there, Dustin.
0: My warning label would be explicit lyrics. Not explicit lyrics. Profanity. Profanity. Warning. Strong language.
3: Oh, okay.
0: Warning. Strong language.
1: Yes.
4: What would my warning label say? My warning label would say, proceed with caution. Proceed with caution. Yeah, that's it right there.
2: I even get in on it, Miss Jessica.
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5: 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Here's your Channel 9 Severe Weather Center 9 forecast.
6: From Channel 9, I'm meteorologist Joe Puma. As we head into the next couple of days, it's all about the heat and humidity. Temperatures climbing into the low to middle 90s, but with heat index, it's going to feel more like 100 degrees, so make sure you're staying hydrated.
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3: Good morning, nosy neighbors. It is 6:20, 72 degrees outside. Gonna be hot today, 92 degrees, mostly sunny all day long. Let's get into your first Nosy Neighbor News Quickie of the morning. Remember earlier, I think it was about last week or a couple of weeks ago, I was telling you all about Chris Brown and this case that he has with his former housekeeper. Her name is Maria, and she was trying to bring up Chris Brown's past arrest for assaulting Rihanna in her upcoming trial over this alleged dog attack. Well, Chris Brown's legal team was successful, and the judge ruled that will not be able to be brought up. They argued that any mention of his past arrests, including the Rihanna incident, could be prejudicial and not relevant to the case. Chris Brown has denied responsibility for this woman's injuries. He also has alleged that she might have provoked this dog. This all happened at his LA home back in 2020. So good news for Chris Brown. That information will not be included in this trial. I'm Miss Jessica, the girl next door. That is your Nosy Neighbor News Quickie.
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3: 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Here's Young Miami and Spin That here on the Plug.
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0: as Jessica just told you, Young Miami going to be here this weekend. She's coming to the Be More Grateful Festival. It's going down Route 29 Pavilion this Saturday. Baby 50 Cent Boosie, that young lady right there, Young Miami. Webby Moneybag, yo, Big Extra Plug, YK Needs, Bunna B, Ken the Man, Big Boogie, Waka Flocka, and Mo. Boy, you ain't got your tickets yet. I don't know what you're waiting on. This going to be the show of the summer. Route 29 Pavilion this Saturday. I can't wait. I cannot wait. It's going to be one of the ones. Coming up inside the Madhouse, we got your Madhouse Classic Throwback. That's going to drop about 6:30. And then coming up at 6:40, we got some crazy news stories for y'all. Keep it tapped in.
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0: 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I'm Miss Jessica the Girl Next Door. 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

0: If you missed the game last night, the Knicks came back and won 107 to 106. Oh, yeah, big time. They can breathe in New York City, up 3-1, going back to San Antonio this Saturday. Who is going to be one of the ones? Speaking of this Saturday, the baby going to be at the Route 29 Pavilion making everybody pop that thing.
1: Let me pop my dick too fat. He get hard when I sit on his lap. 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

0: That was it. 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
1: Yep.
0: Take him back over.

0: No, Larry the Wonder Man House, Charlotte's Plug for New Hip Hop and R&B, 72 degrees in Charlotte, America. Today's high is going to be right in 92. Y'all know what time it is. It's Thursday. We got to get these crazy news stories. That's crazy. All right, Jessica, what you got crazy over there?
1: All right, so you know, usually in when you're a senior in high school, you get to have your senior portrait in your yearbook, and a lot of times you do your senior quote or you'll list your academic awards, your extracurricular activities, all those types of things in the yearbook by your senior picture. Well, there was this one guy by the name of Evan who, boy, back in 2020, his yearbook message is coming back and it has gone viral. Back in 2020, next to his senior portrait in his Smithtown High School West yearbook, this young man wrote Knicks in six, 2026 NBA Finals. He called it. He called it back in 2020. This has now gone viral. He said it is important to note that back in 2026, the Knicks were horrible. They were terrible at the time, but he called it. He
2: back
1: was
2: in 2020.
1: I'm sorry, yes, back in 2020. That season, they were bad. They were terrible at the time. And his parents were actually mad at him for putting this next to his senior picture in the yearbook. They wanted him to actually use it to post his achievements. But he was like, what if this actually happens? What if the Knicks actually win in 2026? That would be even better than me posting my achievements. And this has since gone viral with millions of people posting his yearbook picture. He said that he could have done it. He could have said Knicks in five in 2025, Knicks in seven in 2027. All of them rhymed, but he chose Knicks in six in 2026.
0: It ain't happened yet.
1: And it's looking like we might get there. So shout out to him for that. I think that's crazy, but
0: that's dope.
1: Yeah, shout
0: but
1: out to
0: ain't
1: him.
0: Ain't got that yet, partner.
3: That is wild.
0: Calm down, little fella.
3: Mm-hmm. What he get, though?
0: Man, it don't matter. Viral.
1: Yeah.
3: Oh. Speaking of New York City, I don't know what's going on with these New York folks, but everybody knows about the trains and the subways underground. Well, now they're saying that it's a thing that people are going into the sewers and they're going underground. They don't understand why. Nobody knows why yet. The police are investigating. But security cameras have recorded at least three nighttime instances where groups of people entered or exited sewer tunnels via maintenance holes on the streets in Brooklyn and Queens.
0: They doing crack down now.
3: They doing what?
0: Crack.
3: Okay, Larry.
0: Know what they doing?
3: Yeah, okay.
0: Going to the sewer.
3: But nobody knows. They're coming up out of one video there, it was about seven people. Yeah. They came out of the sewer.
0: Crackheads traveling back.
3: From the manhole. And they went to their car, changed clothes, put clothes on like nothing happened.
0: Yeah.
3: They had the little, you know, they had the headgear with the little flashlight on it. Mm-hmm. They had that on when they came up out of there. One of them almost got hit by a car after they came up.
0: He was high. They down there doing fat now, bro.
3: Changed his clothes and left. Yeah. Like he ain't do nothing.
0: That's how you look up.
3: Listen, New York City, calm down. Calm down.
0: Florida okay? Got bath salts. New York got underground sewers where they do crack.
3: Underground crack. All right.
0: Also, check this out, though. Y'all ain't gonna believe this. Y'all know y'all on them planes. Y'all know some of these pilots got fake license. I'm talking about like they forged. Some pilots have forged license and be out here flying planes and they ain't even real pilots for real. It happened to a former Air Canada pilot. He flew over 900 flights over 17 years without a proper license. They say he forged documents in 2009. And they also added no passengers was harmed in the making of his false documents. Man, this is, you remember the movie Catch Me If You Can? Y'all remember that? You ever seen that movie? Y'all ever seen the movie Catch Me If You Can?
1: Mm-hmm. Yeah.
0: Well, your boy was on there making fake everything, fake checks. He was a fake flight attendant at one point, fake pilot. He was everything. This man really did this in real life, huh? This man, the Air Canada pilot, he flew over 900 flights over 17 years. They said he started back in 2009. He wasn't caught until 2025. Damn. Well, he knew what he was doing. Nobody, he ain't crashed nobody's plane. So, I mean, would you be mad? Would you be mad if you found out your pilot had a fake license?
3: Absolutely.
0: Why? You landed safely.
3: Because you're putting people in harm's danger, in harm's way.
0: How? He knew what he was doing, Murphy.
3: Nah, bro.
0: Okay. Hey, as long as
1: absolutely
0: I get that
1: not.
0: Huh?
1: Absolutely not.
0: You would be mad?
1: Oh, absolutely would be furious. You yes. Be mad?
3: Yeah, man. I don't
1: play around with me.
0: It's the pilots with license don't know what the hell they do.
3: You see what happened with
1: which is
3: Denzel
1: why you need
3: Washington.
1: Your license.
3: You see what Denzel did
0: on the moment.
3: Yeah,
0: Burp, get out of my
3: he
0: face.
3: He had a license.
1: Play with me.
0: He flew the plane upside down.
3: Upside down.
0: And they crashed.
3: Killed people.
0: And they crashed.
3: Killed people.
0: He saved a lot of people too, but they crashed.
3: No, hell no.
0: This man ain't crashed nobody. Y'all mm-hmm. mad? Mm-hmm. Man, that's crazy.
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All right, coming up inside the Madhouse, we about to let y'all shine. Who you got on your shine list? 980-737-9898. 980-737-9898. Kalani says she want to get folded. It's the Blue.

Up a new hip hop and R&B. Today's high is gonna be right in the 92, 73 degrees in Charlotte, America. Letting y'all shine up next. We just want to spread some positivity in a negative world. Who you got on your shine list? 980-737-9898. 980-737-9898. SZA said she wants you to snooze, but don't hit the snooze button this morning. Get to work. It's the plug. It's Pod 98.

0: 98. Good morning. Who's trying to let shine?
1: Good morning.
0: Good morning. Who's trying to let shine?
1: I'm trying to let my beautiful goddaughter shine, Dominique Donaldson, on the Big Lake Norman, Big Gemini season.

0: better shine then.
1: Power 98, good morning. Who you letting shine?
2: Good morning, y'all. Happy tremendous
1: Thankful
2: Thursday. God
3: done
2: made a way.
1: God done made a way.
3: Yes, he did.
2: Yes, I'm letting him shine first because he'll woke us up like some wakers. But this morning, I want to let my best friend shine, Lucky Belton, and happy birthday to all the other birthdays out there. Love y'all like Bim. Shining, shining, shining,
1: yeah. Power 98, good morning. Who you want to let shine in the morning?
4: Good morning, it's Bella
1: Rose.
0: What's going on, Bella Rose?
4: I
0: want to
4: let my mom and dad shine for letting us be good and stuff, letting us eat good and stuff. I just want to let my mom and dad shine because they do all that stuff for us, and I just want to let them shine this morning.
1: I want to let your mom and dad shine for making sure we ate good, too, at the 28-hour broadcast. They brought us that Mr. Charles chicken and fish, and that thing hit. Thank you, mom and dad.
0: Thank you.
1: And Bella Rose.
3: Appreciate y'all.
1: Tell mama that we said thank you again.
3: That pork chop was,
1: that pork chop was in there. Was in there.
0: Power 98, good morning. Who trying to let shine?
5: Good morning. I'm trying to let my daughter Tanasia Gooden shine. She graduating at North Mac Saturday, and she will be attending Winston-Salem State.
1: Okay, Ramblin'. Yes. We're going to the Ramblin'. Shout out to all the graduates. Shout out to that young lady right there at North Mac. Power 98, good morning. Who you letting shine?
6: Hi,
1: what's up, Amar?
0: Hey, Amar Johnson.
6: Oh, he told me.
1: What up, though?
0: I'm great, my homeboy number one. How you doing today?
1: I'm straight, man. You good?
6: Number two.
1: You know I'm good, Amar. You all right?
6: It's Thursday.
1: Yes, sir. You can ask your question. Go ahead, Amar.
0: Yes.
1: We're definitely going to be at the railroad crossing tomorrow at the light rail.
6: Cookout party at
1: Yeah, next Saturday, the 20th.
6: I'm late.
1: Yes.
6: I'm late.
1: Huh?
6: Can you come in class?
1: Yeah, what song you want to hear, Mark? Give it to me.
6: What's your party about, baby? What's your party? Do we make a song? The Joker.
0: Yes.
6: Come here, baby. My business ground, Air France, my business ground. Come here, shut up, Jessica,
1: about 7:30.
0: Gotcha.
1: He wants you to play the baby. And he want me to play Boss Man D-Lo. I got you, Mark. I got you. All right, coming up inside the man. Hey, listen, let me tell y'all something. Last night at Stats, this dude stopped me last night and said, man, you better play Amar and don't mess with Amar now morning. He said, my homeboy number two. Shout out to that man. That was just Stats last night. Boy, you crazy. Go ahead, Jessica. Who you got? You going to let shine?
0: I want to shine the light on two very, very special people. While we were out at the Salvation Army Center of Hope, we had the beauty bar. And one young lady was on her way to work and she was unable to make it to the beauty bar. But she did inquire about it. And I told her, I'm going to take care of you. I put word out on social media asking for any stylists that would be willing to donate their time and talents. And immediately my sister Regina Bates called me and she said, hey, Jess, my sister can do it. And I remember her sister because I've actually used her before and she is a phenomenal stylist here in the Carolinas. I reached out to her sister and she was able to set up a time to take care of this young lady from the Salvation Army Center of Hope. She got her in for her services yesterday. She sent me some pictures. She looked absolutely beautiful. So I want to thank my sister Regina and then her sister Rania for taking care of our community. Thank you so much. I want to shine the light on her.
1: Right beside the madhouse, y'all know what it is. Miss Jessica's got it for you. She's going to give you the Nosy Neighbor News, your chance to go to the Be More Grateful Festival this Saturday at the Route 29 Pavilion.
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1: Hey, it's time to get right. 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
0: 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Speaks Law says if you've been injured on the road or at work, who speaks for you?
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11: Good morning, I'm Channel 9 meteorologist Keith Monday. Warm and steamy out there today. We're back in the low to mid-90s this afternoon. It could end up being the hottest day of the season. As temps soar and feels near 100 with that heat index, there will be a small chance for a late-day shower storm to move in.
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16: 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Kodak Black has something new for fans. 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Cardi B experienced something new. I'm going to let you know what that is. And Tyler is making history. 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
17: Tyler the Creator or just Tyler?
16: Tyler.
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17: Tyler, the little singer. Okay, I got you. Yes. Yeah. She's making history. 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
17: 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I don't know.
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16: Here's T.I. 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

0: 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Speaks Law says, who speaks for you? We do.
1: What the hell?

0: What's going on, nosy neighbors? It's Miss Jessica, the girl next door. It's time for your nosy neighbor news for Thursday, June 11th. Summer Walker, she went viral after being seen entering into a corner store in Chicago. Late night, she was wearing a robe, bonnet, and slippers, and fans were concerned. Well, she clarified that she was running a quick errand after work, stating, "Minding my business, went to the corner store to pick up some cigs in a deuce after work." She expressed her discomfort with the situation going viral. She says, "This celebrity mess is too weird. You can't even walk to the corner store without going viral." She emphasized, though, that the man that was walking beside her in the video was a complete stranger who voluntarily paid for her items and that she did return to her hotel room alone. Kodak Black is getting ready to drop a new album. It's called Kodak The Blessing. The cover art for the album shows him holding a guitar, painted like the American flag, standing next to a tree with an apple and a snake. This is his first full project since just getting started last year. It's going to have 26 tracks, and it is dropping tomorrow. Cardi B has never been to Five Below until her daughter Culture insisted on going. She expressed her excitement about the store, saying, "I've been rich for too long. I did not know nothing about no Five Below." She bought some t-shirts, including one that had a chihuahua on the front of it that said, "I got the dog in me." Tyler is making history by joining the cast of Toy Story 5. She's going to be the inflatable flamingo, and it's a character that is exclusive to the African version of this film. The inflatable flamingo is described as a playful, comedic pool toy that befriends the Toy Story gang during their latest adventure. So Tyler said that she is personally connected to the Toy Story franchise because she grew up watching all of the films with her family, which makes her casting a full circle moment. Congratulations to her. Happy birthday to Kodak Black and Tims. I'm Miss Jessica, the girl next door. That is your Nosy Neighbor News.
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4: 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What she said Kodak was dropping? 980-737-9898. 980-737-9898. First call through, correct answer. 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

0: good morning. Who is this?
1: 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This is True.
0: Hi, True. What did I say about Kodak Black in the Nosy Neighbor News?
1: Yeah, you said he dropping a new album. It's called Kodak the Blessing. It got like an apple, a snake, the American flag, and it's going to have 26 songs on there. 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

0: What you mean? No, look there, the Wonderman House, Charlotte's Plug for new hip hop and R&B. Y'all know what we doing on Sundays, man. We at Alibi this Sunday, each and every Sunday. That's where we post it up at. Alibi for Day Party Outside Sundays. Myself, DJ Butterfingers, come join us. 4809 Wilkinson Boulevard. 4809 Wilkinson Boulevard this Sunday. We go crazy each and every Sunday, man. 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Myself, DJ Butterfingers, 4809 Wilkinson Boulevard, man. It's free to get in. Come pop out with us. This Sunday and each and every Sunday. You still celebrating birthdays, Gemini? Come celebrate with us this Sunday at Alibi for Outside Sundays. We really be outside. All right, y'all know what time it is. It's 7:40. It's time for the hottest hashtag in the world. Hashtag Larry Mad.
1: Woke up this morning with something on his mind. Larry is mad. Now let's see why.

0: know you freaking lying. Hashtag ain't no way, boss. We gonna park right here in Charlotte, America. We're in North Carolina, man, where a man was accused of stealing a car in Jacksonville, Florida, and police arrested him. How did they arrest him, Larry? You know what they did? They took some surveillance video from a nearby store. They ran that video through AI recognition, and the video came up with this man's face. It was 85% sure that it was this young man. Now, this man had 45 different alibis, and all of them was legit. And they locked him up, and he spent damn near 2 months in jail because AI done said that this man done stole a car in Jacksonville. Yeah, that was in Charlotte. It was North Carolina. I'm not sure Charlotte, but I know it was in North Carolina. It's crazy. They done locked this man up for damn near 2 months, and he wasn't even nowhere near the crime. That man was here in North Carolina, and the crime happened in Jacksonville. Now it said 85%. Now, the 15% that y'all was off, y'all need to pay that man $15 million. How about that?
1: Absolutely.
0: Y'all done made the man lose his job and everything. Lose his job, about to lose custody of his kids and everything, because y'all done used y'all AI. I told y'all the AI, that is the devil. AI is the devil. AI equals Satan. That's what it is. That's what it is. It is Lucifer himself. Y'all be thinking this AI stuff is legit. I mean, it's legit to a certain point, but it ain't always correct. 85% ain't 100%. 85% is not 100%. And that 15% that it was off, yeah, y'all done messed up now. Y'all got to pay that man. Y'all, I know he got a lawyer in his inbox. Like, what? How much you want, my boy? How much you want, my boy? Like, cause what do you say? Like, the man that's lost wages, that's lost time. You about to make the man lose his family. And it wasn't, he told y'all I wasn't even in Jacksonville. I told y'all I wasn't in Florida. I'm not even down there. Y'all won't lock me up because your AI done said I did it. How about doing some real investigative police work? How about that?
1: Yeah.
0: How about running the tag through the thing?
1: How often does that work?
0: And do something like that instead of, I mean, I know AI can help you, but it ain't always right. You're in trouble, boss man. You're in trouble. Blue, don't make me get up, Blue. Hey, Blue, don't make me get up, Blue.
1: iRobot is taking over.
0: Yeah, and the iRobot is wrong. Get him out of here. Hit the hashtag and see what else I've been mad about. Pay that man! Pay him! Matter of fact, instead of that 15%, pay that man $85 million. And if they do pay you, dog, let me hold a little something. I'm trying to get out the project. Hashtag Larry Mapp.

Y'all already know, man. You know what's about to go down. First off, man, big shout out to my man T-Man out of Hickory. Happy birthday, big dog. Big Gemini season, not the little one. Hey, y'all know what's about to happen. Incognito about to come to you live in the kitchen. All right? We gonna do that. And after he do that, I need you to do something for me. Know the foe. NFO songs Incognito dropping the mix. If you know the foe today, I'm putting you in the building. Route 29 Pavilion this Saturday. The Baby 50 Cent and more. BMG Fest. You want to go? Know the foe. NFO songs Incognito playing the mix. Call them in. 980-737-9898. Right after the mix. Incog. It's 750. Let's ride, my boy. They call me.

swear y'all really act like women. I ain't with that. And I be cheating first. I ain't got time to get no lick back. I be on that dumb hoolie with my rich friends, tryna see if I'ma get this nut before this back end. Soon as stuff ain't adding up, I'm subtracting. I'm

0: Yeah, getting ready for that Be More Grateful Festival. BMG Fest going down this Saturday right in Twin and Nine Pavilion. It's going to sound just like that. And Mo, y'all ain't even ready. You ain't got no tickets? I'm about to give you some right now. If you know the foe, 980-737-9898. 980-737-9898. Do you know the foe, babe?
1: If you know the foe.
2: Yeah, I ain't known.
1: Call in right now. Name four songs Mr. Incognito dropped in the Live in the Kitchen mix. Power 98.
0: Give them to me right now, big dog.
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0: While you're down, it's time to get Burpee's thoughts.

0: know what day it is, Larry.
1: Mm-hmm.
0: And you know what time it is. Can you do something for me?
1: Mm-hmm.
0: Can you please hit my hot gate?
1: Okay.
0: Shut your dumb ass up.
2: Let's jump right into this list. I know you saw this. Oh, maybe you didn't. I don't know. But that Texas couple that got sentenced to 40 years.
1: Yeah, I did. Mm. Black couple, too. Pyramid scheme.
2: DJ ASAP and LaShawn Damore.
1: You said get your ass in jail ASAP.
0: Shut your dumb ass up.
2: They got sent to prison for 40 years. For a each. Pandemic pyramid scheme. 40 years each. They had a business called Blessings in No Time, which promised people an 800% return on a $1,400 investment. People can't be that dumb when it comes to money.
1: Yeah, they are.
2: Well, the acronym for their business is BENT. B-I-N-T. Well, DJ ASAP, you finna be bent over in jail for 40 years.
1: Damn.
2: Hit my hot key on the left.
0: Shut your dumb ass up.
2: Next on the list. Hit the hot key on me, Larry.
0: Shut your dumb ass up.
2: I thought the Spurs was going to win last night.
0: Shut your dumb ass up.
1: Y'all was talking big. You and B, Doc.
2: I wasn't talking big.
1: Oh.
2: What I say in the chat? Look at what I say in the chat. Doc was talking big. I said from jump, they beating Wimby up. He was going to be tired in the fourth quarter. Because they was beating that boy up all game. Pushing him all over the place. Low and behold. Ooh. They was up by 29 points, Larry. 29 points. This is for all of my New York Knicks fans. I'm on the bandwagon now,
0: man. Hell no. You already told your team for the finals. You cannot come
2: over here. I'm pulling a Larry.
0: I picked before it started.
2: Nah, it don't matter. I'm switching teams. You can get traded in mid-season. No, you can't. I'm going for the Knicks from now on. You can't get traded
0: mid-series.
2: Bing bong. I'm going for the Knicks. I'm a Knicks fan.
0: After they done whooped ass.
2: Bing bong.
1: Nah, we're not accepting no more people.
2: Bing bong. You ain't even a fan.
1: You get to pick a team for the finals.
2: No, you don't. Yes, why you are you making up rules?
1: Because these are my rules.
2: Hit my hot key. I'm
1: going to hit my hot key on you. We don't want your
2: hot key. It's your hot key. It's mine.
1: I stole it.
2: Hit my hot key on you for making up rules. Hit the hot key again on me.
1: Just like the Super Bowl, you get to pick a team to root for in the Super Bowl.
2: No, the hell you don't. You got a team throughout the season. Hit my hot key on me.
1: If your team don't make it, everybody picks a team.
2: Hit the hot key on me.
1: I'm not. Yeah, I'm going to hit it on you.
0: Shut your dumb ass up.
2: That's.
1: Wimpy ass Wimpy.
2: They made me so mad last night. I was like, bruh, if they don't go into this fourth quarter with a 20-point lead, they gonna lose the game. I said that to myself before the fourth quarter started.
1: Sure.
2: And it was down to 15. I said, these boys finna go on a run. Jalen Brunson know how to close a game.
1: He does.
2: He knows how to close a game.
1: He's one of the all-time best fourth quarter closers.
2: No, seriously.
1: In the game. No, for real, he is.
2: Like, dead serious. That boy knows how to close a game in the fourth quarter,
1: he is clutch.
2: I don't know why. I don't know what San Antonio was doing. They looked tired in the fourth quarter.
1: Yeah.
2: They looked like they was gassed. They looked beat up.
1: Yeah.
2: And they looked like they quit damn near. Like, okay, we got this one. I thought the game was over.
1: It's one of them things where you get up so big, you figure the game is over, and you just stop playing. Like, you stop doing what you was doing.
2: Last on the list. Hit my hot key real quick.
0: Shut your dumb ass up.
2: Did you see Boosie on the roller coaster?
0: Oh, yeah. You can't do that to Boosie.
2: He was like, yeah, let's get it on the roller coaster. But he would only say it after he already went down the hill.
0: At the end. No, the end was perfect. The end was the one.
2: Boy, if y'all ain't seen Boosie on this roller coaster.
0: I love Boosie. I can't wait to come this weekend.
2: Boosie might have the funniest Instagram page.
0: Ever.
1: Boosie gonna tell you something now. He gonna say something.
2: I gotta hit my hockey on him. Just cause he was saying, let's get it, let's go. But he would only say it after the heel was already gone. His stomach settled back.
1: He sounded like you when we was on the slingshot.
2: Get out of there. I'm gonna post a video. That was you, Larry. You was hollering.
1: I'm gonna post a video. Cause you get out of there.
2: You always gotta have something.
3: Starting your brain first, you know, got to exist up here first. As a man thinketh, so shall he get. You know, some like that. You know, you read the Bible.

This call is from a federal prison. This call is from Robert Kelly. This call is...

0: Miami VG.
1: I gotta go.
0: Charlotte's Plug for New Hip Hop and R&B, man. Shout out to Kels, who's locked up here in North Carolina. Kels, what's up, man? I was just sitting here telling baby I played basketball with R. Kelly, man. It was crazy, big dog. It was crazy. You ever play basketball with R. Kelly?
2: I ain't never had the pleasure of hooping with my boy Kels, man.
0: I know you can. I hooped with you before. And you can hoop.
2: Yeah, tell him something. Talk to him.
0: Now, you can hoop. Tell the truth. Now, baby can hoop. Baby can hoop. He can shoot.
3: I done seen the jumper now.
2: I know a little something.
0: So. I had to get out of the game when they started betting $100 a shot. I was like, you know what? I'm going to sit down.
3: Yeah. Yeah, you got it.
2: Mm-mm. So, do you?
3: Yeah, I don't know why he be acting like that.
0: Not $100 a shot. Maybe $200 a shot, but $100? No. Y'all finna pay somebody a mortgage.
2: Yeah, big body Ben's parked outside.
3: Right.
2: Outside the gym. Cut it out.
3: Now. The second one.
2: Come on now. He had the Ben's way before me.
3: I'm looking back like, I want to get one of them one. I want a car like No Limit. Day, man.
0: But tell I was you. Telling you, man, Kels can hoop, but he plays with these guys and they play prison basketball. All gosh. They do is pass
3: yes,
0: the ball.
3: Yes, he is.
0: Yeah, damn, that's what they play. All they do is pass him the basketball, and he shoots with one hand. He got Steph Curry range with one hand, but that's all he can do is shoot. He don't do nothing else. He don't play no defense or none of that.
2: He got a nasty jump shot. Huh?
0: Yeah, he got a nasty jump shot.
3: We saw that in court. He ain't play no defense.
2: Free kid.
0: Welcome to the madhouse, man.
2: Oh, man. Look, it's always a pleasure to be here, man. Good morning. All my 9 to 5 everybody on the way to work, going to get it in. If you ain't got no job, but you just riding around listening to the radio, we appreciate you too. You know what I'm saying?
0: So are you ready to take a picture with their sons this week?
2: I'm going to take a picture with your son. Be More Grateful Festival. This Saturday, I'm glad you brought that up. Do not let we look. I got the analytics. It's 76% women.
0: Wow.
2: 24% men right now. And it's thousands and thousands and thousands and thousands and thousands and thousands and thousands and thousands and thousands of tickets sold. There's no exaggeration. Every thousand I said, you count 1,000 people and just think about it. That's 76% women. It's going to be some baby mamas out there. And they kids' favorite artists on the bill, too. They on the show, too.
0: Mm-hmm.
2: And if them kids say, baby, if they see me, they baby, can I take a picture? I can't tell them kids, no, man, I'm going to take a picture with your son. So, fella, I don't need y'all. You know, I want y'all there, too. I appreciate y'all love and support, too. So I want to take a picture with you and your son and your baby mama, if you let her. But it could just be you and your son. I want y'all to come, too. That's what I'm getting at. I don't want nobody to think I'm out here trying to take a picture with nobody's son. We ain't playing like that.
0: I mean, what's wrong with that?
2: I just can't tell them no. You know what I'm saying? I can't tell them. I done been somebody's son before.
3: You about to be somebody's stepdaddy right now.
2: Somebody kid, you know what I'm saying? I just saw my favorite artist come by. Can I get a picture? You feel me? So, I wish my daddy would have been in the picture with me. Y'all need to be in the picture with y'all son, man, because I'm going to take a picture with y'all son if y'all try to sit at home and act like this ain't the biggest festival.
0: It's crazy.
2: Of the year. This ain't even no Charlotte thing, bro. This is the biggest festival of the year, the best lineup.
0: Mm-hmm.
2: I'm paying attention. I'm looking around and don't nobody got what we got going on, man. So,
0: man.
2: You know, let's make sure everybody there. Y'all don't see this on Facebook. You don't need to see this on Facebook
3: and
2: Instagram and nothing. You need to come see this in person, man. It's going down. We got a real deal festival. Like, I won't even compare it to none of these other festivals that came around this way. It ain't that. This ain't Dreamville. Shout out to Cole. This ain't the Dreamville Festival. This ain't none of that. This the Be More Grateful Festival. It's the first of many. We're going to do this every year. Next year, we trying to get a location like Uptown Charlotte.
0: Oh, that'd be great.
2: Do it like that.
0: You take on the streets
2: shut down
0: Uptown?
2: A couple block, 1,000%. We already working on that right now. But for this year, we at Route 29 Pavilion. It's this Saturday. It's a real deal festival. The stage started going up yesterday. I'm telling you. Go drive by the Speedway right now.
0: Is that
2: if
0: them?
2: I'm lying, I'm flying. Go drive by the Speedway right now. I'm talking about we got screens bigger than this building, tall as this building. We got the screens. We got the banners. We got the tents out there. We got over 100 vendors. We got the food trucks. It's a real festival.
0: Man.
2: It's a real deal vibe. You know what I mean? It looked like it's a race going on over there at the Speedway right now.
3: Going down like that. Concord. Damn.
2: It's going down. Yeah, man. We'll get to that later. I ain't shut Concord down yet. Somebody else already shut it down earlier this week, but we ain't letting that stop.
0: I'm glad you said it, not me.
2: Nah, they ain't got nothing to do with me.
0: Because
2: you know
0: I had it. You know I got it on my schedule for hashtag Larry Mad.
2: Well, we going to talk about it.
0: I'm going to wait to the show.
3: If you didn't have no lights last week.
0: I'm going to wait to the show.
2: I may know who has something to do with it. I ain't pointing no elbows. feel me? You feel me? But you know, for now, we get to that when we get the hashtag Larry Mad. But right now, you know, look, enjoy a couple of these tunes, man, and run the don't crash your car. But if you drive a one armor with your knee and go to bmgfest.com and hurry up and see if you can get in when you fit in, because you know it's looking crazy. And fellas, it's 76% women, 24% men. It's thousands of women out there right now. I'm gonna need y'all help. Y'all can't leave all these. All right, let y'all auntie know. Let your baby mama, auntie, and sis come out there, and I'm going to have my shirt off, and I'm going to be sweating because it's going to be 90 degrees if y'all want to.
1: Definitely going to be 90 degrees.
3: I'm going to let you know right now. I'm using you so I can get the aunties. I'm going to be like, yeah, I know, baby.
2: You know I'm rocking with you. Come on.
3: Yeah, I know, baby.
0: Man, he don't know you, man.
3: He be coming to the station.
0: He don't know you, man.
2: All the time. I'm going to like, go on FaceTime it right there on his butt. Burby, what up?
0: Yeah.
2: Came in that 80,000 you let me hold yesterday. Yeah. They just sent me a text message. Let me know when you got that back. I'm gonna walk off.
0: Like, yeah, come on, Heather.
2: Burby, let baby.
0: Definitely gonna be
2: one.
0: Heather. Yeah. Definitely gonna be Heather knowing you. Yeah. Definitely gotta be Heather.
2: Come on now.
0: Yes, it is. Baby, hey man. We gotta give away some tickets for the BMG Fest because
2: I can't wait.
0: Somebody know the phone. You gonna answer the phones?
2: Yeah, come on, I'm here.
0: Right, y'all call the station. Baby gonna ask. I'm about to leave.
2: Call
0: baby.
2: Me right now.
0: Baby taking over. He said he want to be a radio personality.
3: It's a BMG takeover.
0: I'm
3: going to
0: let him do it. Okay. I'm going to let him do the show.
2: Y'all know the number.
0: I'm going to just be the producer.
2: Y'all know the number.
0: Yeah. 980-737-9898. It's real easy.
2: 980-737-9898.
0: There you go. Baby got it.
3: That's it.
0: Baby, the ring
3: ain't got to do nothing else.
2: I'm great with numbers.
0: There you go. Speaking of Be More Grateful, how did you pull this off? Put my girl Young Miami on the show.
2: My scamming ass. In that money fam. Don't get out Larry DM, get out NCAR DM, get out Burby DM. Don't DM me. Get on the website and spend it. Spend it. I got, you know, Miami, that's my girl right there, man. I got a lot of love for Miami. We got a lot of love for each other. We locked in, so. You know, I had to call. I wanted to add another big bang to it. You know what I mean? And with the record that she got out right now. One of the hottest songs out right now.
0: Like, yes, sir.
2: We had to have it. I had to bring that to the city. I couldn't have it no other way. But I told y'all way back in January when I announced the Be More Grateful tour, I told y'all, Charlotte, when it wasn't no Charlotte date, I was in the mall. Somebody slapped me upside the back of the head. They've been picking on me. They, how you ain't got no show in your own city? I said, look, just chill. We got something major.
0: Yeah.
2: The mother cities, they got what they got. They just got me and a couple other great people that was on the tour with me. But look who y'all got, man. We ain't playing about Charlotte ever. You know what I'm saying? So yeah, I just reached out to a couple player partners of mine and, you know, got with City Fest and we put something beautiful together for the city, man, and brought the biggest lineup of the year. They gonna have to top this.
3: Boy.
2: They gonna have to top this after this one. I'm gonna sit back and watch and see if they can, and then we gonna come back and outdo them again next year. But Be More Grateful Festival this Saturday, Route 29 Pavilion, 5940 Sandusky Boulevard. Drive until you see this. Go down Tryon. Drive until you see the speedway. 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You gonna see it. You can't miss it. And
0: Is you bringing back the baby mascot?
2: Somebody just asked me that the other day. I don't know where I put it. I gotta go look at my store. I don't know. Who
0: you gotta find it, man.
2: I gotta figure out who got that because he got to be out. It's gonna be hot out there though.
3: It's gonna be hot.
2: Who gonna be in there?
0: You gotta wait. Just wait till the sun go down and let him.
2: He gotta come out at nighttime.
0: Yeah, he gotta come out at nighttime
2: for sure. But it's going down. We got all types of special surprise. People on the lineup that ain't. And it's not on the lineup. I mean, it's definitely popping out. People that I know 1,000% y'all want to see that y'all going to lose y'all mind about too. So understanding certain people that, you know, they had contracts with other people where they couldn't. They couldn't, you know what I'm saying? We couldn't put their name on the fly, but it's going down. It's going. It's moments. Moments after
3: it's
2: moments.
3: It's going to be one of them ones.
0: It reminds me of when we used to do Summerfest.
2: Exactly. That's the vibe I'm getting from it.
0: If you grew up in Charlotte, you remember Summerfest and how we might announce a couple and then next thing you know, you at the show, boom,
2: and
0: somebody else popping
2: down.
0: Out. Yeah, it's going to be just like
2: going
0: this.
2: It's going down. 100%. Better for sure. Yeah. It's going down. We done definitely, you know, just took everything and we done picked up on going to other places and from the legendary shows that we done had here and just put it all together. And blended it up and just took it to a whole nother level. Like, we ain't cut no corners on the way we put this together. So, it's going to be like that. The second you walk in, I'm talking about before you even get there, you going to be like, oh, I ain't never seen that like this. Like, like all the way around the board, like from the branding and everything. Like we ain't cut no corners. We ain't play about y'all at all. We appreciate y'all, you know, definitely. Hey, y'all ain't play about the festival either. It's going down.
0: It's definitely going down.
2: It's going down right now. It's going
0: flying, bro.
3: But ain't playing. I'm trying to tell you, people literally, my high school boys hit me up saying, yeah, we got our food truck out there and I still want tickets. I said, okay, come on, I can't get you tickets. Hey. You can go ahead.
0: Shout
3: and
0: out to
3: give
0: the food
3: burger.
0: Vendors you got. There, like 30 of them done hit me already.
2: Best food in the city.
0: Eat CLT, they out yeah, there. My man, Celebrity Chef Stan out there. Yeah, Cuzzo's, like, come on, going man. Down.
2: You can't not be out there if you sell food in the city. It don't make no sense. You know what I'm saying? Like, that's the place to be. I'm going to need a plate, too. I'm coming by. I'm taste testing.
0: Yeah. I'm definitely
2: no knife pulling up, taste testing. I want to see what's going on.
0: You cooking out there? No knife going
2: to
0: pin me?
2: No knife ain't going to have time to do no cooking.
0: Ain't going to have time.
3: You're going to be doing a lot out there.
2: Yeah, but you know, I got my first franchise restaurant opening up.
0: For real?
3: Oh, yeah. Word.
0: Man, congratulations.
2: In about 2 weeks right here in Charlotte.
0: That's what's up, bro.
3: That's dope.
0: Man, congratulations.
2: That's dope. Right Grand North Tryon, right there in the heart of the city.
0: Right that where you going?
2: Right there.
0: That where you going?
2: Right there. So, you know, no knife chicken and waffles. But we'll get to that later.
0: For real?
2: I ain't coming. I swear to God. I'm going to show you. I'm going to show you.
0: Man, that's lit, man.
2: I tried to open it this weekend, the same weekend as the festival. I tried. I can, but I want to do it. I already know what's going on. I know as soon as I open it, like, boom. So I just want everything all the way together. I want my sign.
0: No
2: to
0: knife
2: come.
0: Chicken and waffles.
2: I got a big giant waffle sign. I'm talking about big. Look.
0: Big in the room?
2: It can't fit in here.
0: Oh, wow.
2: 10 feet in diameter, a big giant waffle. Man, you gonna see crazy, it. You come down Tryon or Graham, you would see it.
3: Oh yeah,
2: crash your car.
0: I'm going Tryon and Graham.
3: Open the weekend. I'm
0: we
3: going.
0: Do a,
2: it's on the time.
0: Red
2: though.
0: Carpet grand opening before everybody else.
2: Nah, that's
0: come.
2: What I'm saying. Ribbon cut. Yeah, see, yeah. I wanted to do it like that, and that's what I was gonna do it this weekend. Have all the artists that's on the show. Pull up to it, you know what I'm saying? A couple people pull up to have 50 out there at the ribbon cut and have my kids out there. We cut the ribbon, but I want to do it right. I want the sign up there. I want all that up there, but it's going down.
0: No knife chicken and waffles.
2: No knife chicken and
0: exclusive.
2: Waffles.
0: Exclusive. You just announced that first here.
2: Exclusive.
0: And there you go. Exclusive. No knife chicken and waffles coming to Charlotte.
2: No knife chicken and waffles.
0: You heard it here first.
3: Uh-huh. We get the exclusive.
2: 700 to Tondo Avenue.
0: You right there by the spot.
2: Right. Man, quick.
0: Stop. Let's go on and spin that, man. It's a plug.
2: Come on now.
0: We got to pick a winner up next. Baby, about to pick a winner.
1: I'm a scammer for my kid money.

0: popping R&B. Somebody out there know the folk.
1: Who is this?
2: This Star.
1: All right, Star, you know the folk.
2: Yes, yes. I got Whiskey by Moneybagg Yo. I got First Ken the Man. I got Gimme That Bomb B. I got Set It Off by Bootsy Badass. What up, Gangsta 50 Cent? What else you want?
1: Hey, guess what?
2: What's up?
1: You going to see this young man this Saturday, Route 29 Pavilion, the baby, Be More Grateful Fest.
3: Yeah.
2: Yeah.
3: That's
2: the baby.
3: That's what I'm talking about, baby. I can't wait to see you. What you going to wear?
2: Oh, I'm being a nice little dress, waiting on you.
3: Oh, waiting on me. Oh. What you got on right now?
2: On the show.
3: Oh, God, Bussy, what you got on right now?
1: Is you ready to pop that thing?
2: Ask a beauty on Cox Road. Come through.
1: Okay, but is you ready to pop that thing this Saturday, though?
2: Oh, I'm ready. Okay. Y'all be in there.
3: Okay, yeah, yeah.
1: Let everybody know what station made you a winner.
2: 598.
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5: 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Heads up for some delays here. An accident is clearing on the shoulder. Providence at Beverly Crest, a wreck. Also trouble on 85 at Moores Chapel Road. Sounds like this one's on the ramp. Independence at Albemarle. Some flashing lights related to an earlier crash.
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6: 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Here's your Channel 9 Severe Weather Center 9 forecast.
7: Good morning. I'm Channel 9 meteorologist Keith Monday. Warm and steamy out there today. We're back in the low to mid-90s this afternoon. It could end up being the hottest day of the season. As temps soar and feels near 100 with that heat index, there will be a small chance for a late-day shower storm to move in.
6: Charlotte traffic.
8: 85 south before Sugar Creek Road. Heads up for some delays here. An accident is clearing on the shoulder. Providence at Beverly Crest, a wreck. Also trouble on 85 at Morris Chapel Road. Sounds like this one's on the ramp. Independence at Albemarle, some flashing lights related to an earlier crash.
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13: We got a lot of questions about it.
14: Come
13: okay.
14: On,
13: so, first off, what time the gates open?
14: 1 o'clock.
13: 1 o'clock.
14: 1 p.m. Mm. 1 p.m.
13: 1 p.m.
14: Come hydrated, but we're going to have plenty of water for you. Water, Red Bull. Liquor, slushies, snow cones, frozen lemonade. You know, shout out to all the vendors. We got 100 food vendors. I mean, we got some of the best food in the city. You know what I mean? And you know, the frozen things to keep you cool all day long. We gonna make sure you're hydrated. Yeah. We gonna make sure you're good to go. You know, mm-hmm. But dress, you know, dress for the warm weather, man. It's gonna be 90 some degrees.
13: Yeah. But you know what?
15: Nice Saturday.
13: It's been 90, but the humidity hasn't been high. So it's not like it's been like that normal summertime 90. So it's going to be 90, but it's going to be, I don't know.
15: The last few days.
13: I don't know if it's such thing as a nice 90.
15: The last few days.
13: Now, the humidity's still been down, though.
14: Nobody away, but I'm going to say, well, you went outside yesterday?
15: Like, I ain't going to let you lie to these people now.
13: I be watching the weather report. Humidity been down.
15: It's been humid.
14: Not Saturday though. It should be a little breeze. I saw we may have a cloud or two, but then I looked again and the clouds went away. So you know, just dress warm. Well, not even warm. Dress light. Wear some white.
13: 91 is the high for the day.
14: 91 is the high.
13: But 1 o'clock, by the time we hit 4, the sun will start drifting down a little bit.
14: Yeah. Let me know y'all want me to throw some water on you. I know this Charlotte.
13: You know,
14: I normally don't throw water in Charlotte. Mm-hmm. I do that in the mother cities.
15: Mm-mm. We should do that during the show. Everybody get a water bottle. We ain't doing that.
13: You throw the water. Go ahead. I'd be in the back.
15: We ain't gonna go no water.
14: They gonna shut the show down.
15: Oh, my bad.
13: You gonna pass the Troy
14: performer. Come on now.
13: PT.
14: You came pimp me.
13: That's gonna be crazy.
15: Oh, I gotta bring my belt. He gonna bring his.
14: He gonna have his belt.
13: You got your belt back?
15: Nah, I had more than one. They stole the other.
13: I know they stole one.
14: It's going down, man. We got 50 Cent.
13: Yeah.
14: Baby. 50 bringing this person with him. I ain't see. Y'all thought I was gonna see. I can't tell you.
13: Uh-oh.
14: Another surprise. We got Young Miami. We got Moneybag. Yo, we got Boosie and Webby.
15: Let me tell you.
14: Ooh. Trick Daddy and Trina. Come on, man. YK Niece and Pluto.
15: Man.
14: Come on, bro. Belly Gang, Cushington.
13: A lot of people are excited about Ken the Man.
14: Ken the Man. You took the words out of my mouth, man. Shout out Ken the Man. Ken the Man. Ken the Man got it going. Man, look.
15: Ken the Man is on fire right now.
14: She is.
15: On fire right
14: she
15: now.
14: She a real one, too. She a gangster.
15: Yeah.
13: Where she from?
14: Houston.
13: Oh, H-Town.
14: Okay. Yeah, she from Houston.
15: And they love her, bro. I know. My daughters, they put me on.
14: The man gonna be at the after party, too, with me at Flirt and Alibi.
13: Oh, yeah.
15: Uh-oh. I'm in there.
14: Yeah, it's going down. That's the only official after party right there.
13: Okay.
15: I did see that.
14: I'll throw that out there. Yeah, you know what I'm saying? But Belly Gang, Cushington, Candyman, YK Niece, Pluto, 50 Cent, Boosie, Webby, Trick Daddy, Trina, Pastor Troy, boy, I know.
13: Betty P.
14: Franklin, Trap, Dickie, Bunner B. It's going down, man. It's somebody for everybody. If you from ages 0 to 60, 70, you come out there and have a good time. Bring your grandma and the grandkids.
13: Can we bring chairs in there?
14: Check the City Fest page. cityfest.com. Check tomorrow. We're going to put out the new fact sheet tomorrow.
13: Okay, bad.
14: You know what I'm saying? We doing this in Concord. We got to follow their rule. We got to play their game.
13: Nah, I'm saying.
14: So, I don't want to mislead y'all. Bring the chairs in the trunk. of the car, and then we gonna give y'all an update ahead of time. But I don't want y'all to not have no chair if you can have them. So we gonna figure it out, because I know y'all gonna want. But see, y'all ain't gonna want with this lineup. Y'all ain't gonna want to sit down.
15: I'm telling you,
14: y'all ain't gonna want to sit y'all. Y'all ain't gonna want to sit down.
13: Any VIP sections left?
14: No,
13: gone.
14: I think it's a few, but the last time I checked. You know what? You go to bmgfest.com, it'll tell you if it's any left. But it's two different VIP stages. One of them for sure sold out.
13: Mm-hmm.
14: You know what I'm saying? And I tried to do it different. I tried to extend the stage and put like sections along the outside of the stage, like mm-hmm. the club. I tried to do something special like that and give people the opportunity to be up on the stage beside and behind the artist where they can see the crowd and just see everything. But that ain't work out. Okay. So I'm still thinking about adding like some more sections like right there in front of the stage instead of, you know, them cameraman being down there in the pit. I'm thinking about adding like some couches and some tables down there in like front of the stage.
15: I go ahead and tell you right now, the eight people VIP tables sold out. 15 person VIP tables sold out.
14: I told you.
15: It's only a few of them left on the second 8 person table. So yeah, if y'all want them VIP tickets, they probably be gone by tonight.
13: Man, they probably be gone by the time we finish this interview.
14: I'm telling you, barbecue meal, dude, you gotta go on, get in where you fit in.
13: I got some questions on text. Somebody said, "Were you live with a festival? You live streamed?"
14: No,
13: not live streamed.
14: No,
13: you gotta
14: sir.
13: Be there.
14: You got to be there to see them.
13: Catch you later.
14: Yeah,
13: catch you later.
14: Come on now. Barbecue meal, dude.
15: I gotta go get me an outfit.
13: This young lady said, shout out to the baby. I'll be out there. I'm a big Gemini celebrating 34 years. She said, auntie is back outside.
14: Happy birthday, auntie.
13: She said, I will be looking for the baby.
14: Happy. I'll be right there ready to be found by you. I bet you. I can't wait till you find me.
15: Let me tell you, baby, you got the hottest song out right now.
14: Pop that thing.
15: You got the remix.
14: Yes, Lord.
15: With the ladies on.
14: Yeah, Glorilla, Young Miami, YK.
15: How did you big pull glow, that off, pull bro? How did you pull that off?
14: I made phone calls to a couple of my player partners, you know what I'm saying? A bunch of female player partners mm-hmm. on there. And I really just wanted to, you know, the way that the ladies enjoy the song, the way they support the song and love the song, like, I wanted to definitely, you know, grab some of their favorites, some of my favorites out of the females just doing their thing right now, the females running the game, period. Mm-hmm. So it was only right, you know what I'm saying, that I made a remix with them. Then I got another one that got one of y'all favorite male artists on there,
13: okay.
14: too. Uh-oh. Yeah, we finna come with the G-Mix.
13: Uh-oh.
14: Next week, I was just talking to y'all about that, you know what I'm saying, off L, but yeah, definitely, it ain't over. You know what I'm saying? We're gonna pop that thing to the world blow.
15: Them girls like go crazy when that drop.
13: I like that.
14: Oh, God. I got follow up records too. Is this? I'm locked and loaded.
13: Now, I'm going to throw this out there.
14: Go ahead.
13: You know me. Your man is in town tomorrow performing in Charlotte. Anytime you might grab him and bring him to the show? ASAP.
14: Who don't know?
13: And God said you don't know. I didn't say that. Don't put that on me, baby. He said that. Okay.
14: I'm gonna say he
13: in the city tomorrow. No, your show Saturday.
14: I done already. You feel me? That's all.
13: ASAP. See, yeah, man. I just gotta ask the questions. This is what I get paid to do.
14: I just said, look, we got people that we can't. I got surprises.
13: Oh,
14: it's auntie birthday that just sent the text. It's auntie birthday coming up. We got surprises. You may see.
13: What? No,
14: I don't know. 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
1: It's time to play everybody's favorite game show. Are you Black Smart? You already know, man. We get ready to play Black Smart. You got a celebrity guest to help you out. He's going to be your lifeline today, baby. We playing Black Smart. Speaking of ASAP Rocky, he's in town tomorrow night. We got them tickets for you to check out ASAP. You already know. Baby, you want to play Black Smart with us?
2: I can't wait to play Black Smart. I'm black and smart.
1: 937-9898. Call the number 9. We playing Black Smart. We're going to pop that thing while we doing it, though.
2: Let's do it.
3: Let me pop my thing. 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

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It's your cup. Drink it. So whatever the hell was in my cup, the only reaction I did was got more popular, more successful, did a lot more things that I've ever done. I probably should pick that.

0: It's time to play everybody's favorite game show. 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Let me learn from one man how Charlotte's Club for new hip hop and R&B, man. Somebody was trying to win these tickets on black smart. What up, Kiki? You want to play black smart?
1: I do.
0: All right, you got to get three questions. If you get two or three questions correct, you win. You are black smart. If you do not, we're going to take your hood black card, all right?
1: All right.
2: Oh, God.
3: Tell them you're in. 1:30 p.m.
0: You got two categories. Burby got the category number one.
4: Be more grateful.
0: I got the category number two. In the movie.
1: What?
0: Where's
1: the Burby category?
4: Be more grateful.
1: Go ahead and do Burby.
4: Okay. How does Webby spell the type of woman that he likes?
3: Don't Google it. Go on and say it right now.
1: I-N-D-E-P-E-N-D-E-N-T. Do you know what that means?
4: Yeah.
0: You want to stay in the same category or do you like another?
1: Let me stay in that category.
4: All right. You want to stay in that same category. Trick Daddy and Trina are both from where?
1: Miami.
4: 305 Day, Canna. What's that? We want her to go.
0: You won.
4: We want her to go. Be more grateful. What's
5: your mama, your daddy was a damn genius.
4: Let's go.
5: Your mama, your daddy was a damn genius.
4: What we giving? What we giving?
0: Oh, you win.
5: Your mama, your daddy was a
0: hey, man, you got tickets to check out ASAP Rocket. He's in town tomorrow night, man. You're going to be live in there to check out ASAP. Let everybody know what station made you a winner.
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1: Hey, hey, nosy neighbors. It's Miss Jessica the Girl Next Door. 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I'm Miss Jessica the Girl Next Door. That's your top three with me.
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2: Yes, Lord. This Saturday, Route 29 Pavilion, Be More Grateful Festival. I can't wait. I'm finna go out there and just go to sleep. Just go out there and park my car and just go to... No, I ain't at Concord.
3: Yeah, no, I don't do that.
1: But you know, I was thinking when you said it, like, boy, you know where you at.
2: Boy, you going to jail.
3: Yeah, today. Don't do that.
2: Today. But nah, look, somebody else went to jail out there last week. Mm. It wasn't me. Mm. Be More Grateful Festival this Saturday, man. You know, Route 29 Pavilion, 50 Cent, Boosie, Webby, Trick Daddy, Trina, Young Miami. Mm. Oh, man, Kinder Man, YK Niece, Pluto, Bunna B, Belly Gang Cushington, Trap Diggy, Fetty P, and many more.
1: Who are you most excited about seeing on the show? Like, I know you're like a performer. Like, you watch other people perform and you get into it.
2: Pastor Troy. PT? My bad, I forgot about him. Huh?
1: Who are you most excited about seeing perform outside of yourself? Like, who set you on the check out?
2: I don't know, bro. Yeah. I'm just excited all the way around. It's that many moments. Like, within
1: really
2: the lineup, like... I want to see Pastor Troy. I want to see Boosie and Webby for sure.
1: Infinite.
2: Just being from Charlotte, like they don't even know. Yeah, for sure, for sure. Yeah. I want to see Boosie and Webby. I want to see Trick Daddy and Trina.
1: Yeah, Trick about to go crazy.
0: Don't look at my stomach.
2: I mean,
1: don't do Uncle Trick like that.
0: I relate to that. That's why I say it all the time.
2: Man, Kinder Man, it's just something. You know, it's going to speak to a whole, like, and you're going to know a moment in your life where this music was doing this. You know what I'm saying? So,
3: yeah.
2: I don't know. I ain't trying to miss nobody's set. I'm going to keep it hot. Like,
1: you going
2: to
1: be there the whole time?
2: Yeah, this ain't going to be one of them where I'm in the back.
1: O'clock.
2: Yeah, in the back hiding. And I come out when I'm ready on some superstar. Nah, I'm out. I want to see it.
1: Okay.
2: You know what I'm saying? I want to see it. So I'm excited all around. I can't even lie. And that's, if I ain't had nothing to do with it, if it wasn't my show, I still, you know, I'd be out there. I would want to see that. You know what I'm saying? So I ain't gonna miss nothing. I want to see a little bit of everybody. Then Young Miami, I want to see the city go crazy when they spin
3: boy.
2: That come on too.
3: Boy.
2: You know what I'm saying?
3: Boy.
2: I can't miss that. I know she gonna have on something. She gonna look good in it too.
1: You know, Charlotte was the first place they performed. Her and JT as the city girls. This was the first city they performed, it was our block party. Their first performance ever was here in Charlotte.
2: Mm-hmm. How was it?
1: It was terrible.
2: Oh, man. Well, it ain't no more.
3: No, it ain't. That was years ago.
1: Baby, I can't even lie to you. It was terrible.
2: Yeah, so
1: it was their first show.
2: It's all good. You
1: yeah,
2: know,
1: they came.
3: The whole up has been real.
2: Yeah, it's all about growth.
3: It was still looking good, though.
1: My man QC came with him and everything. It was dope.
2: It'd be full circle. That's where a lot of people get their feet wet when it comes to the performing. Mm-hmm. And you know, we always bring the artists through here on the early stage of their career. So, you know, this is where you get your feet wet. You know what I mean? So, hey, look, this weekend, ain't going to be no rookies on that stage this weekend.
1: Yeah, it's going crazy.
2: We ain't doing that one.
1: It's going crazy.
2: We ain't doing that one.
3: I'm going to tell you.
2: I heard DJ Luke Nasty may be pulling up.
3: I know what's going to happen on Sunday.
1: You didn't get my boy on the show.
2: Who?
1: Peter Pablo.
2: Damn, why the hell Peter Pablo ain't on the show?
1: You need to get Peter. We want to make a phone call. We can make a phone call during the break.
3: Dude, that is a negotiating Negro right there,
1: bro. Yeah, make a phone call during the break.
3: And let me tell you something.
1: I'm going to tell you something off the air that he told me.
3: Let me tell you something.
1: I ain't going to say it out loud, but
3: Petey,
1: I'm going to tell you something.
3: Petey coming out there. And doing his song is gonna
1: and Charlotte crazy
3: blow the roof off, even though we outside.
1: And PT on the show too, so that'll make it. You know, PT an AT alien, but he rep Charlotte hard too.
3: I'm gonna do a stage dive. Y'all think I'm playing?
1: You gonna do a stage dive?
3: They gonna be that close. They
2: gonna
3: be
2: bringing your belt.
3: Yeah. Oh, I'm definitely bringing my belt.
2: Bring the belt.
1: You don't need more than the belt if you do a stage dive.
3: Huh?
1: Let's play some of your new music, man. You got that Don Julio Lemonade.
2: Let's play that Don Julio Lemonade. You can go to the Red Bull. Red Bull gonna have a bar set up out there. They got a custom Don Julio Lemonade Red Bull drink. Go get you one of them.
1: Oh, that's dope. Let's check this out right now. Brand new baby. It's the plug. 598.

told me if I play around with her feelings, I'ma die. 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Yeah. Yeah. I won't see that out for you, I've been stalking. Watching your

0: PG, Charlotte's Plug, baby, back with another one. That's that Don Julio Lemonade. Not with the t-shirt and panties sampling up.
1: T-shirt and her panties on.
0: Yo!
2: That was she got
1: on. Come to the show with them t-shirt and them panties on.
2: It's gonna be hot enough to do it.
1: It's gonna be hot enough to do it. Come out there with them t-shirt and them panties on. It's official. It's going down. It's Saturday, Route 29 Pavilion. If you ain't there, I'm gonna take a picture with your son. If you ain't there, it's 76% women, 24% men. I'm taking a picture with your auntie, and you know she gonna bend over and pop that thing in front of me. Don't let me do that. Do not let me do that. You get you a ticket, it. Too. You get you a ticket, too. Especially when she see me up there on stage with Trina and Young Miami. She going to be like, ooh, he didn't. Boy, I'll be forgetting I'm on the radio. I'm going to take a picture with your auntie. Mm-hmm. I'm going to take a picture with your mama. I'm going to take a picture with your sister. Mm-hmm. And I'm going to take a picture with your son.
0: Now, we've been talking about the BFG Fest. I want to talk to you something about a little more serious.
1: Okay.
0: June is Men's Mental Health Month.
1: Yeah.
0: You're a big advocate for men's mental health.
1: 100%.
0: So talk about where you at in that journey right now.
1: Oh, man. If I was a man and I was out here, not if I was a man, but men, right? It's Mental Health Month, you know, being June. I would think the best thing I could do right now is go to bmgfest.com and get me some tickets to the Be More Grateful Fest.
0: Yeah,
1: so that's
0: yourself.
1: The best thing
0: release
1: you can do for
0: yourself.
1: Your mental
0: release
1: health.
0: Yourself.
1: It's going to be 76% women out there, a lot of women that care about you.
2: Definitely
1: therapy. And you know, and that's going to be a therapeutic experience, man. It's going to be going down. So, you know, the worst thing you can do for your mental health is not come to that show. And don't worry about it. Let's say, you know, you can't afford the tickets. You need to stay locked in on Power 98 and win you some tickets to that show. But nah, man, I'm just, you know, I'm being more grateful. That's what I'm doing when it comes to mental health. I'm being more grateful, man, and I'm making sure that, you know, I'm putting that type of energy out there and reminding people to just be grateful for, you know, what it is that they do got and where it is that they at in life. You know what I'm saying? That's what it's all about. You know, it's about perspective. So, you know, I'm on that side of things. Like, I ain't tripping on that, and I don't think you should be either, man. It's worse for somebody else, and it always get greater later. So, you know, that's why I'm at. But I would be at the Be More Grateful Festival, man. We gonna make sure you know, I get you a drink or something.
0: Yeah, it is.
1: You know what I'm saying? Introduce you to Young Miami or something.
0: Yeah, I want to be.
1: I might introduce you to Young Miami. Yeah, pull up.
0: Yeah,
1: introduce you to Young Miami. That's
0: I got something to tell her. I got something to tell her now.
1: Okay, then.
0: And I glowed up a little bit.
2: I got something to tell her. Yeah, remember, they was here. They were choosing a little bit.
0: That was a long time ago, Burberry. That was a long time
2: ago. They were choosing. I'm like, hey, remember me?
0: She don't remember.
1: I ain't mad at it.
0: She $2 million later. She don't remember you no more, Burberry.
1: But look, like I say, you can go try on right now. Go down there by the Speedway. I bet you see a festival. I bet you see a festival. You're going to see it right now. You're going to know.
2: You're going to tell them what's out there? You just want them to go ride by and see it?
1: You can't miss it.
0: Can't miss it.
1: Going to crash the car.
0: Yeah.
1: You're going to crash the car. Route 29 Pavilion, man, it's going down. All you got to do, you can get on North Tryon. You can start on South Tryon. You can start in South Carolina and just drive. And you going to run into the festival. You know what I'm saying? You can't miss it. Be More Grateful Festival this weekend. 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
2: I can't wait for this one, man. All my Concord folk talking about they'll never bring nothing out there. Listen, it's here. It's going to be here this Saturday. All my Concord. That's my neck of the woods out there.
0: Yeah.
2: Concord. You know.
1: About my we got like people flying in from all over the place. There's people coming from California to the show, Minnesota. Hey, coming from all over the world. You know what I'm saying? It's just a lineup that they say they can't miss, especially right now. We got the hottest songs in the world.
2: Yeah.
1: All on one lineup. You know what I mean? So we got Pop That Thing. We got Spin That with Young Miami.
0: Man.
1: Then we got classics. We can go back to 2001.
0: Yeah.
1: We can go back to, I'm talking about, look, it's going down. We can go back to the late 90s. We got classics. We got Trick Daddy, Trina, Boosie, Webby. We got Ken the Man. We can come to the new school. We can go YK Nice, Bella Gang, Cushington, Pluto, Bunna B, Trap Dickie, Fetty P. We got South Carolina, North Carolina, Atlanta, Miami, New York,
2: Houston.
0: Oh my God.
1: Come on now. It's going down. You know what I mean?
0: Ooh.
1: It's going down. If you snooze, you lose.
0: I can't wait. And real quick, man, I want to say this. I know you was close to your pops.
1: No, 100%.
0: Father's Day on the way?
1: 100%.
0: What do you do around that time? I know you got to Be My Grateful Fest.
1: I kick
0: Fest
1: it with
0: and,
1: the kids
0: okay,
1: on
0: okay.
1: Father's Day. You know what I'm saying? I kick it with the kids, man. I don't do too much. And then I do the same thing. I enjoy doing more than anything else on any other day. I just kick it with the kids. That'd be enough for me. Throw something on the grill, come out there with my toes out. You know what I'm saying? Put on some 90s R&B. Put on some 90s R&B. I don't be tripping, man. You know, we do this. You know what I mean? You a proud father yourself.
0: Yes,
1: you know
0: sir.
1: How we get down, man. And,
0: yes, sir.
1: We do this on a regular every day, Father's Day. You know what I mean? When your kids love you and appreciate you. So, you know, that's what I'm on. And look, get your daddy some tickets to the BMO Grateful Fest.
0: Get your
1: daddy some tickets to the BMO Grateful Fest. You know your mama been stressing him out. You've been seeing your mama been stressing him out. You got to be, he losing his health thinning out, man. Come on now. Do something for your daddy, man. Look, do something for your daddy. I'm finna make that a hashtag. Do something for your daddy.
0: Like
1: straight
0: that.
1: Up. Do something for
0: Send
1: your
0: that
1: daddy.
0: To my the next 3
1: be
0: weeks.
1: Be more grateful fest, you know
0: do
1: what I'm saying,
0: this weekend.
1: Do something for your daddy, man. Get him some tickets out there.
0: Let's put some bop in it, man. It's the plug and pot out of
3: You know everybody been waiting on that baby, man. I mean it like ever since baby on baby drop, man.
4: Ever since baby
3: you
4: on
3: know,
4: baby drop.
3: Ain't nobody drop shit.

like this for like, you know, the sophisticated ratchet, you know. The ones that go to work by day then, you know, dance in the mirror by night. Ha! I needed some

0: What time that first performer hitting the stage?
1: 1:30. We got somebody we just added.
2: Boy!
1: We got somebody we just added. We gonna have y'all entertained off the dribble. We ain't talking about as soon as you get there. Hey, we gonna have somebody up there cutting up at 1:30.
0: 1:30, we ready.
1: But now, you know...
0: Me and Burke gonna perform at 1:30. We over.
1: You know what I'm saying? It's gonna be entertaining the entire time. We're gonna have the greatest, you know what I'm saying, DJs from the region. Mm-hmm. You know what I'm saying? And they're spending all day too. So it's gonna be a big party all day long. And we got hundreds of vendors. You know what I mean? 100 different food vendors out there as well. We got the bars for you to go visit. We got a whole experience for you to take your time, you know what I'm saying, and soaking in. So it's going to be plenty for you to do leading up until it's time to sit back and enjoy the show. So, you know, 1:30.
0: Mm-hmm. 1:30, we in there.
1: 1:30, we're going to have somebody up there at 1:30.
0: 1:30.
1: Tell you that right now.
2: I can't wait for this one, boy.
0: You going to put it out there so we want that 1:30 spot?
1: Yeah, we got a 1:30 slot available. I know somebody want a 1:30 slot. We may do something tomorrow. We win your 1:30 slot.
2: Y'all paying it, boy. Y'all,
0: it ain't time.
1: They play too much up here. It ain't. I ain't got. Look, but look, man. You definitely want to get that. Though. Early arrival is most definitely recommended. This is Concord. You got thousands and thousands and thousands of people gonna be trying to come down. You know,
2: listen.
1: Highway 29 is gonna look like it's a race going on. It's gonna look like speedway traffic.
2: Come early.
1: Yeah. So
2: and that traffic.
1: You come early and go on get in where you fit in. You know what I'm saying? Go on get in where you fit in because it's going down. Don't call me. I'm going to change my number tonight.
2: Get your outfit from Concord Mills the night of tomorrow.
1: Yeah.
2: Don't be rushing on Saturday trying to do nothing.
1: Yeah,
2: and take care of that, because I'm telling you right now, I'm doing a stage dive.
1: Come on, I'm be more grateful.
3: Oh, my God.
1: Huh? It's okay. We're going to have EMTs out there.
3: Why you
1: got to
3: do all that?
0: Because if you stage dive and you fall on somebody, they're going to sue the station.
2: Yeah,
1: diving no more.
0: Yeah.
1: I just paid a settlement out for when I jumped off the stage and rolled out in 2019.
2: Oh, you got to pay settlement.
1: In 2019.
2: Yeah. Nah, we're going to paper rock settlement.
3: Do it at 1:30.
2: Huh?
0: Stage dive at 1:30.
1: Stage dive at 1:30. You ain't gonna have to pay nobody but that pavement.
2: But hey, I'll be the warm up.
1: You have to pay that pavement. You're supposed to do it at 1:30.
2: I do your little comedy set.
1: Be more grateful festival this weekend, man. Saturday, Route 29 Pavilion is going down. I'm telling you, I hate for you to miss it.
0: All these artists in town this weekend. You any collabs you gonna do with anybody while they're here? Or you might be thinking about doing something with somebody while they're here?
1: A lot of people coming in early too. A lot of people gonna be here tomorrow.
0: Mm. Oh, does
1: so, you know, I already got collabs and I ain't put out with a couple people, so we gonna get some content shot. We probably tease a record this weekend.
0: Most of us.
1: But you know, I plan on getting it in with just about everybody that's on the lineup if we can find the time for it.
0: Mm-hmm.
1: Uh-huh.
0: And
1: the way it's working.
0: You made a big announcement earlier that you're opening your own restaurant.
1: Most definitely. No knife chicken and waffles is gonna be opening up by next weekend.
0: By next weekend?
1: Yeah, if my big giant waffle sign come when it's supposed to come. If it come on Tuesday, how it's supposed to come. Yeah, you know
0: what?
1: You
0: should open it on Father's Day.
1: That's a great idea, man.
0: I pull up, man. I keep telling you that. You don't put me on the payroll.
2: I ain't never blocking a black man's pocket. Don't hire him.
1: It's going down. seven minutes. Approximately 7 minutes from Uptown Charlotte. You know what I'm saying? Right off Graham Street, right off North Tryon Street, in between Graham and Tryon, 700 Atondo Avenue.
0: That's what's up.
1: It's going down.
0: I can't wait. It's gonna be a good thing. And you know your boy Cook too, Trick Daddy.
1: Yeah.
0: No Knife and Trick Daddy should have a cook-off.
1: Yeah, he can't see me.
2: That's gonna
0: he
2: be
0: can't
2: fun.
0: See you?
2: Nah, that would be
0: now,
2: fun.
0: Now Trick Daddy like, got new pots now.
1: That's what I'm saying. I love it. I love to see that he got product. I love it.
0: Yeah.
1: But No Knife, it's No Knife now. Everywhere I go, they don't even be hollering, baby. They No Knife.
0: Yeah.
1: Everywhere I go. So, you know, No Knife Chicken and Waffles coming to the city. Then we're going to have one in Atlanta, Houston, Miami, L.A., but we ain't going nowhere if it's Charlotte first. You know what I'm saying? No Knife Chicken and Waffles, start of a franchise. You know what I'm saying? You got the Oreo cookies and cream waffle, the strawberry shortcake. Well, you know, like the strawberry shortcake ice cream and everybody. We got that and a waffle.
0: And
1: strawberry
0: a waffle?
1: Shortcake waffle, butter pecan waffle, blueberry lemon waffle, red velvet waffle. We got collard greens.
2: You know what to bring all of us
1: mac and cheese. Yams. We got the catfish and grits, lobster and grits.
2: A lemon pepper waffle.
1: Lemon pepper waffle?
2: Boy,
1: beat the lemon pepper chicken with the waffle.
0: Chicken and waffles, bro.
2: You gonna put a lemon pepper waffle? Let me tell you. I'm trying to tell you. Put the lemon pepper on the waffle. The ladies will go crazy. Well, I'm telling you, ladies love lemon pepper.
0: No, knife, try it and see and test it out.
2: Oh. Ladies love lemon pepper.
1: Just test it. I'm a chef. I'm just, yeah. I could already.
0: You said no?
1: I could taste that already. That don't taste good. That don't taste good. No. I don't know if that tastes good. Lemon pepper waffle.
0: No, you know I got to do a shameless plug, man. You know I got to do it. You know yeah. me. I stay with a shameless plug.
2: What, Larry?
0: Huh? This is good.
2: Go ahead.
0: Tomorrow it's going to be a lot of artists. And he said artists coming in early. Tomorrow we got our Bigger Than the Block thing going down tomorrow for the community. Oh. Right there at the new block, Love Charlotte. Yeah. So if y'all not doing nothing, you want to give back to the community, want to stop through for a second or three, then stop through, man. Like, it's, matter of fact, it's right down, right near Graham Street where your restaurant going to be.
1: I'm going to pull up on you. I'm going to support you the way y'all support me.
0: Come on, man. Yeah, Bigger Than the Block tomorrow. I post a flyer. It's already on my page. So come through.
1: I'm going to pull up and y'all.
0: You know, I'm always in the community. So come on. All right, man, get them tickets, bmgfest.com.
1: bmgfest.com. I'm finna go get to it right now. I'm finna pull up over there right now.
0: And Taylor said your lemon pepper waffle sounds nasty, bro.
1: That sound nasty.
2: Taylor.
1: Why don't you just get the Taylor. Lemon pepper chicken?
0: To go with
1: we gonna have the hot honey. We gonna have the lemon pepper.
2: Get the seasoning different. On the side. Yeah, on the waffle. I'm trying to tell you, with some syrup, it'll even it out.
0: With some syrup?
2: Yeah, it'll even the lemon pepper taste out.
0: No knife ain't looking like he feeling that bit.
2: Damn.
0: You know about that?
2: I just threw it out though.
0: Yeah, it didn't stick.
2: See what sticks to the wall.

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0: 598 WPG, Charlotte's Blood for New Hip Hop and R&B, Nola Valera, the Morning Madhouse, man. Shout out to the baby getting ready for the BMG Fest. It is going down this Saturday, Route 29 Pavilion. Baby, they out there working right now, big dog, ain't they?
1: Yeah, they out. Look, you drive down North Tryon right now. You beat them crashed the car when you got down there. The stage bigger than the Speedway.
0: Mm.
1: It's bigger than the Speedway. It's going down. You know it's a festival when you go out there and you look to the left, you go down Tryon. Or if you're coming from Concord, you look to the right. It's going down Charlotte and surrounding areas. BMGFest.com. That's where you go get your tickets at. Most of the other VIP stations, they already sold out. Mm. General admission, about 90% sold out. It's 76% women, 24% men right now who done bought tickets. So you do what you want to do with that information. I'm going to be out there early.
0: Yeah. Shout out to Chuck T. What up, Chuck T?
1: Chuck T, what the business is. Look, we got 50 Cent. We got Baby. We got Boosie and Webby. We got Trick Daddy and Trina. We got, oh, man, we got Ken the Man. We got Moneybag Yo. We got Young Miami.
0: Boy.
1: Oh, my goodness. We got YK Nice. We got Pluto. We got Belly Gang Cushions. We got Carolina's Own, Trap Dickie. We got Charlotte's Own, Fetty P. Franklin. And many more. We got surprises I can't even tell you about. I'm not even allowed to tell you about. But just know you snooze, you lose. You know what I'm saying? You snooze. Oh, Pastor Troy.
0: That's about to be crazy. I'm
1: performing
0: with Pastor Troy. I'm his hype man.
1: I'm a pimp myself. I'm telling you, it's going down, man. BMGFest.com. Snooze, you lose.
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1: 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You go find me a lineup to look better than this. There's a lot of people throwing festivals on the same day as us. Go look at them.
0: Mm.
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0: For somebody who's never, like, if you've never been to a festival, like, what can you expect when you come to a festival?
1: Oh, man, great food.
0: Mm.
1: You know what I'm saying? Just drinks, just an all-around vibe. You know what I mean? It's an experience. It's much different than a concert, and that's what we wanted to do. We wanted to come outside and really, you know, enjoy this beautiful weather that we've been having. And really bring, like, you know, so we see the Dreamville Fest, how that be in Raleigh. I be seeing, you know, I done played all these festivals all around the world. I wanted to bring something like this to the city, you know what I'm saying, for all our people. You know what I mean? At the end of the day, like, we had Love and Life Festival. Shout out to Love and Life. They had me booked out there at Love and Life. That was dope. You know what I mean? But this the Be More Grateful Festival. It's why I ain't had no tour show on my tour. Y'all was upset with me, and I told y'all.
0: It was hot. I ain't gonna do Charlotte.
1: I say, because we ain't just doing it regular in Charlotte. We gonna do it big. And did I lie? I ain't lied to y'all. Somebody need to give me my flowers. I'm telling you, I do what I say I'm gonna do. BMGFest.com. That's where you go get your tickets at. You could try to just pull up and walk in, but I don't recommend it. I don't think you're gonna make your way in, though. I'm gonna keep it honest with you, but, you know, it's worth a try. This Saturday, Route 29 Pavilion. I can't wait to see you.
0: All right, man, it's going down. We're going to be out there as well. Y'all join us for Be More Grateful Festival this Saturday, Route 29 Pavilion. We on fire. Hey, let's get up out of here, Burp.
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That's right on Lynx. Friday, tomorrow, ride the train and say hello to No Limit Larry, Miss Jess.

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7: 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I'm Miss Jessica the Girl Next Door. 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

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I up this send some shots at him. I let that 5 go for real. 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
1: Friday Fun Day.
0: And we're going to be live outside. We're broadcasting live from the light rail station, Carson Street Station. We're going to be all the way up in it. We're doing the show live.
1: Man, can we get on the train?
0: Yeah.
1: With the stuff and broadcast on the train?
0: Yeah.
1: Let's do it.
0: 5:50 to 10 a.m., man. We live outside. Join us at the light rail, Carson Street Station. You can pull up on us.
1: Yeah.
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We're going to be in the gas house. That's right. 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

What's going on, gentlemen? Saturday Night Live at the all-new 704 exclusive. Coming up after the break, you know I got all your requests. Got Katrina on the way, Sexy Red, Lil Gibby.

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11: I'm Channel 9 meteorologist Keith Monday. Hot and steamy out there today. Mid-90s, feeling around 100 with the heat index. We'll keep our guard up for a stray downpour, but chances are fairly small. That chance is going to stay on the low side through the end of the week, but the heat is going to be sticking around as we work our way through the weekend.
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0: 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Somebody tell them people Mr. Him is here.
1: 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Ah, what did he eat? Charlotte's Flag for the hip hop and R&B. Coming up in a few minutes, you know we got the tape party lunch mix. 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

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Ride the train and say hello to No Limit Larry, Jessica, and Burpee.

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1: Friday Fun Day.
0: And we gonna be live outside. We're broadcasting live from the light rail station, Carson Street Station. We gonna be all the way up in it. We doing the show live.
1: Man, can we get on the train?
0: Yeah.
1: With the stuff and broadcast on the train?
0: Yeah.
1: Let's do it.
0: What? 5:50 to 10 a.m., man. We live outside. Join us at the light rail, Carson Street Station. You can pull up on us.
1: Yeah.
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12: 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I'm Miss Jessica the Girl Next Door. 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
3: Yeah, man, T.I.P. 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
1: And we're going to be live outside. We're broadcasting live from the light rail station, Carson Street Station. We're going to be all the way up in it. We're doing the show live.
2: Man, can we get on the train?
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1: What? 5:50 to 10 a.m., man. We live outside. Join us at the light rail, Carson Street Station. You can pull up on us.
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11: 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I'm Miss Jessica, the girl next door. 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
10: 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Here's your Channel 9 Severe Weather Center 9 forecast.
11: I'm Channel 9 meteorologist Keith. Monday, hot and steamy out there today. Mid-90s, feeling around 100 with the heat index. We'll keep our guard up for a stray downpour, but chances are fairly small. That chance is going to stay on the low side through the end of the week, but the heat is going to be sticking around as we work our way through the weekend.
12: Congratulations to No Limit Larry for being inducted into the 2026 National Black Radio Hall of Fame. No Limit. 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

friend do. 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

Charlotte's Plug for new hip-hop and R&B, Janice, STFU. What's going on? Got it tuned into the Midday Jump Off. Mr. Incognito holding you down. Saturday nights in the city got a little more turn.

Friday night. All right, don't forget, you got a chance to win tickets to the Be More Grateful Festival, June 30th at Route 29 Pavilion. Hey, it's 2 days away, and it's not too late, but go ahead and get your tickets. If you don't want to wait, go ahead and get your tickets right now. This is something for the family. I'm talking to Baby, 50 Cent, Young Miami, Webby, Moneybagg Yo, Pastor Troy, Trick Daddy, Trina, Big X the Plug, YK, Niece, Pluto, Bunna B, Big Boogie, Waka Flocka, Fatty P. Franklin, Trap Dickie,

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0: And we're going to be live outside. We're broadcasting live from the light rail station, Carson Street Station. We're going to be all the way up in it. We're doing the show live.
1: Man, can we get on the train?
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0: 5:50 to 10 a.m., man. We live outside. Join us at the light rail, Carson Street Station. You can pull up on us.
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11: 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I'm Miss Jessica the Girl Next Door. That's your top three with me.
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9: 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Here's your Channel 9 Severe Weather Center 9 forecast.
10: I'm Channel 9 meteorologist Keith. Monday, hot and steamy out there today. Mid-90s, feeling around 100 with the heat index. We'll keep our guard up for a stray downpour, but chances are fairly small. That chance is going to stay on the low side through the end of the week, but the heat is going to be sticking around as we work our way through the weekend.
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0: And we're going to be live outside. We're broadcasting live from the light rail station, Carson Street Station. We're going to be all the way up in it. We're doing the show live.
1: Can we get on the train?
0: Yeah.
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0: Yeah.
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0: What? 5:50 to 10 a.m., man. We live outside. Join us at the light rail, Carson Street Station. You can pull up on us.
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Power 98, Shella's plug for new hip hop and R&B. Happy Thursday, nosy neighbors. Miss Jessica, the girl next door, clocking in. How y'all doing out there? 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The Baby is bringing all of his friends like 50 Cent, Boosie, Young Miami, Webby, Moneybagg Yo, Big X the Plug, YK Niece, Bunnaby, Big Boogie, Waka Flocka, and more. 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We have all of the information waiting for you there. Are y'all ready to afternoon vibe and have some fun? Well, let's get to it. Sit back, relax, and let's afternoon.

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8: 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It's Miss Jessica the Girl Next Door. It's time for your top three with me. Congratulations to Tiana Taylor. She will be receiving the Icon of the Year Award at this year's BET Award. Castanet has opened up the application process for the Streamer University 2026. And Diamond Brown is calling Chris Brown an Instagram. 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I'm Miss Jessica the Girl Next Door. That's your top three with me.
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1: Yeah, I kind of put the cup down for a minute, but honestly, it ain't nobody's business. Was in my cup, was in your cup, was in their cup. It's your cup. Drink it. So whatever the hell was in my cup, the only reaction I did was got more popular, more successful, did a lot more things that I've ever done. I probably should pick that.

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4: Brake tapping on I-77 between Uptown and the state line, both directions. Heavy through Huntersville and Cornelius. 77 northbound and southbound. 85 north, there's an accident at Statesville Road just east of I-77. 85 south at Sam Wilson as you're headed out to Gaston County. And 485 outer loop on the south side, an accident just after Providence Road. Providence at Queens, an accident. And West Boulevard at Revolution Park.
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3: 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Here's your Channel 9 Severe Weather Center 9 forecast.
4: Dangerous heat and humidity in Charlotte. Check your forecast from Severe Weather Center 9. I'm meteorologist John Ahrens. Not a lot of rain to cool us off tonight. Tomorrow, instead, we reach the mid to upper 90s and a heat index value right around 100. Just aside Saturday, slightly cooler Sunday.

0: 98 show is plugged for new hip-hop and R&B on the way. DJ Butterfingers, he has your Thursday edition of the Afternoon Trafficking Mix is coming your way next here on The Plug. Wake up in the morning. In the morning.
1: Get it again. Hey, it's a what, Bert? Friday fun day. And we're going to be live outside. We're broadcasting live from the light rail station, Carson Street Station. We're going to be all the way up in it. We're doing the show live.
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1: 5:50 to 10 a.m., man. We live outside. 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You can pull up on us.
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4: Charlotte traffic.
5: Plenty of interstate brake tapping and congestion. 77 south at the John Belk Freeway. Slow going getting out of Uptown. I-77 north at Gillian Road. Exit 23 in Huntersville. 85 south at Sam Wilson. Another accident at the river. Those backups start at Billy Graham Parkway. 485 outer loop at South Tryon and 485 outer loop after Providence Road. Plenty of brake tapping on the south side. Independence at Idlewild. South Tryon at Arrowwood. Old Statesville at Hucks. And still clearing Providence Road at Queens.
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0: 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Here's your Channel 9 Severe Weather Center 9 forecast.
1: Dangerous heat and humidity in Charlotte. Checking your forecast from Severe Weather Center 9. I'm meteorologist John Ahrens. Not a lot of rain to cool us off tonight. Tomorrow instead, we reach the mid to upper 90s and a heat index value right around 100. Just as hot Saturday, slightly cooler Sunday.
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0: And we're going to be live outside. We're broadcasting live from the light rail station, Carson Street Station. We're going to be all the way up in it. We're doing the show live.
1: Man, can we get on the train?
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1: Let's do it.
0: 5:50 to 10 a.m., man. We live outside. Join us at the light rail, Carson Street Station. You can pull up on us.
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13: Plenty of brake tapping for the afternoon commute. 77 South, still an accident at the John Belk Freeway, exit 9. 77 at Platten Road, both directions, and Arrowwood Road, both directions. 85 South at 485 on the west side. The whole interchange is a mess. Independence Boulevard outbound, an accident just after Wendover, backed up all the way to Uptown, and just south of Lincolnton, Highway 321 North at High Shoals, exit 20. Expect lane closures and miles of backups. Orr Road at Greer Road, Hawthorne at Parkwood, Oakdale at Peachtree, and South Tryon at Yorkmont.
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1: Charlotte traffic.
2: Starting to lighten up a little bit, but the two heaviest spots right now are Independence outbound accident at Wendover, jam-packed all the way to Uptown, and then over in Lincoln County, 321 North, south of Lincolnton, exit 20 High Shoals. Expect road closures and miles of backups due to an earlier incident there. 77 south of the John Belk Freeway, getting that one cleared. 85 south at the river. Randolph at North Sharon Amity, Parkwood at Belmont Avenue, and Orr Road at Greer Road.
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6: 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Somebody tell them people Mr. Hem is here.
7: Whoa, whoa, whoa, whoa, whoa, whoa.
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1: 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Bye, y'all.
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2: Charlotte traffic.
3: Still a bit of congestion for your evening commute. The heaviest spots right now are 321 North at High Shoals, exit 20. That's just south of Lincolnton on 321 North. Expect lane closures and miles of delays. Independence outbound, backed up to Uptown with an accident at Wendover. I-77 North at mile marker 29 in Cornelius. 85 South to Gaston County, accident at the river. And 77 South at the John Belk Freeway.
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11: 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I'm Miss Jessica the Girl Next Door. That's your top three with me.
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0: So many, so many. It's hard just to pick one.
1: It's hard just to pick one.
0: But if I got to,
1: but if I got to,
0: I want the thick one.
1: I want the thick one.
0: I want the thick one.
1: I want the thick one.
0: I want the thick one.
1: I want the thick one.
0: I want the thick one.
1: I want the thick one.
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1: I want the thick one.
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1: Charlotte traffic.
2: Getting a fair amount of clearing for your evening commute, but two big trouble spots remain. That's Independence outbound, an accident at Wendover, jam-packed all the way back to Uptown. And just south of Lincolnton, 321 North at High Shoals, exit 20. You can expect some major delays and still some lane closures there. Other accidents clearing up, West Mallard Creek Church at Mallard Glen and North Tryon at Tom Hunter.
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0: It's a what, Murph?
1: Friday Fun Day.
0: And we're going to be live outside. We're broadcasting live from the light rail station, Carson Street Station. We're going to be all the way up in it. We're doing the show live.
1: Man, can we get on the train?
0: Yeah.
1: With the stuff and broadcast on the train?
0: Yeah.
1: Let's do it.
0: What? 5:50 to 10 a.m., man. We live outside. Join us at the light rail, Carson Street Station. You can pull up on us.
1: Yeah.
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